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7: Black student in South Africa is being fed the type of education that will domesticate him to become a better tool for the white man when he joins the working community.

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4: 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After all, it's your country, enjoy it, cause nothing's more fun than a short left. 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
3: 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The Great South African Sale ifikile ngesaphulelo sika-50% nge-Travel Week kusukela zingu-7 kuye ku-13 September. 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
5: In a video clip on social media, Majordina can be seen shouting at a man on crutches being escorted out of the venue. in what seems to be a heated exchange.
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0: 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Number 15.

Man, top 20, that is Petum Tolumnandi, and Enganya Kulu Lengoma. It's number 15 last week. Michelle number 17 in Yangazenga, Sports Amabili, Slick. Victory, ego cause it's 12 after 1 o'clock. If we get Msazo Kusanugu Bulele, so I'm going to go let let's be the cause FM top 10 in Dom is the same shangin. Abantabaning is Yazu, which is Basazo Buya, Shambexuan Shange, after Mshanga, Abanya, Suga, Sasabane Baleling, and the Sikpela, and the Stelgusin Pepe, M. Kakonia, Shuashugene, Umabesan is another Nanbo Trav, and Lalu cause FM, please. 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

0: 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Sazo nesizulu Khozi FM. 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

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Ethi number 18 and now last week ibiku number 18 so ibentenile. Zincumale funky killer dlala tsukuzini. It's a brand new one again because the FM Top 20. Ngithathiwe. Hleli ku number 17 man. Yo. Asa. Last week number 13, this week number 16. The Shangama Sports Hour 3. Ira Star Tornado. Oh, baby, do you love me? Vitria Silk. Number 15. Last week number 17. Out of some Kumula and okay, always kind of love. How about an empty good time? Number 14. Cozy FM at Top 20, we're sharing them afresh. I see a Zint. At DJ Zint, man. Number 13. Shout out to Zint, Uvundululi Talent. Shout out to you, Zint.

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0: number 12 this week, number 10. Ukhozi FM top 20 was a one too cool. Then Ukhozi FM, sick delil in Jena. And if a sick tell and over when I tina so when I say I now we tina, so I pig I got again, most your speech, a tina, a mina, as it paras a case, and mina who when I apparently work on you because Sasakana was a balega and Wenzangan. 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
0: I could
2: 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I put my having a little cool. What a foot, more wood when free and case, food to the energy, who have been the lady, who could be an old Zogwans and I'm going the same thing.
3: Spring a little, my fresh. 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
5: Because I still have my virginity and I want to celebrate it.
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6: In a video clip on social media, Majodina can be seen shouting at a man on crutches being escorted out of the venue.
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0: 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Yeah.
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11: I-Weekend Extra isiqalile manje kwa-Shoprite. 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
3: You have to be grateful how football has been good to you. Football has been great to us and South Africans. That's why I always say my country has really given me such an opportunity. Also trying to improve the game in all those countries.
2: Coach, uma ngabe usuzihambe zonke lezi ndawo ezinkulu kangaka uvulela indlela nabanye abaqeqeshi. 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
3: emakholeji ke manje na ukukhuluma ngikho ngisho singayifihli if you don't find him good teaching or where you gonna find the best child in sports and I've always craved to good mina without academics and football I would not be talking to you namhlanje for example I'm saying namhlanje the higher education has humbled me they've given us now doctorate why from where because of being in sports and contributing to our beautiful country in sports
2: ukhona ke naye uMr.
4: Obrim Bosula i-college cup it was a concept sesayicabanga sikhosazo ukuthi umsebenzi wethu is to ensure ukuthi bonke abantwana in the college are being engaged in able to play all different sporting groups.
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6: Sanibona kuKhozi FM, njani?
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6: Well zikhona basithile ngalonto kuba ukuza nje kwezi elections yakhumbula bekho iregions eziyi-4 esenza ba disqualified from ilanto elections. 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And secondly, yakhumbula associate member mhlambi I South African Masters Legend Football Association naye was disqualified from uba part of elections. But also another thing that you must highlight indaba yokuba mhlambi as disqualified regions were publicly blacking the opponent Kadeem Jordan, which is Usandile Zungu. We spoke recently in Usandile Mhlambi, since Ubanoko, when Oka Itati Kaku Usandile Mhlambi, they were not able to win, but yes, it's allowed in Jordan, we are going to go to Usandile. But again, Nagui running the Mhlambi, we are going to go to Jordan, we know with 157 votes, Kilita Usandile Zungu had 82. But in the Pumilay Mhlambi, there were a number of elections, they were casted by lots, that were not actually being counted for. So it is that Salon Umshambi, as guys who man said, Umshambi, once I was telling them to follow the new Dan, the press conference, please go on Sam Ubans, Umshambi, why were they, Sambi, the other ballots that were not actually eligible to be a part of the land accounting process?
0: Well, Mihlali, is it more Bessinjani? Gusuga, Nifiga, Umshambi, Exane, guess what's a good second and a fundazwe? 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
6: 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I think there were just a few of them kuza ngaphakathi nje bathi isafa ibesethile ba security sabo sabe sithatch and it was indeed tight ngendlela ngombangaliso. 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I think the four njengoba uthuba mhlambi amajuba pixlika isame Sarah Batman kunye neHarry Gwala. Whereas bekhona ne South African Masters Legend Football Association kunye ne SAFCO ezingakwazanga kuba part of into elections. The reason behind those things ke kuthiwa mhlambi uyakhumbula on the eve of these elections there was an extraordinary national executive committee meeting Midrand. Apho ke it was resolved ba mhlambi these four regions must actually be disqualified from actually the elections. Is that as banzi ke that is related to that are not publicly known, but what we do know is that as the regions kunye ke mhlambi as associate members the two were publicly endorsing uSandile Zungu othe ke mhlambi waphulukana ke ne elections ezo. So ke mhlambi whether it was mhlambi to make sure ba mhlambi there is not enough competitor now to the winner asazi ke mhlambi ngokubanzi kalokho. But what we know is that one of the public saying that there must be change with SAFA by bringing in a new person in the next 4 years, which didn't happen as he has been president for the next 4 years.
0: Alright, Mihlali, ngiyafisa nje ukuthi sesiphetha ungazisa ukuthi uhlelo ke manje selimamapi ayibo ndoda. 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
7: Hayi, asikazingi ubanzi ngalo nto nakona ke mhlawumbe statement sibathi into besisibonile siva kwi-association babekho allegations of people being threatened and intimidated. 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But ke isimo sime kanje ngoku simotondaba we just spoken to Elsandle Zungu about his campaign esisho kuba mhlawumbe ke they wanted to actually change South African football if they had won. 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
0: All right, strong Yamas, Yamas. Okay, as Tolomon Sawana. Sawana Kozi?
7: Yeah, Sawana Kita.
0: It's all right.
7: I'm going up with I couldn't sense well like I said my name.
0: All right. To DJ Banungena. Uyaphila?
7: Ukhona Samuelo la engeza mini siyafana kule show.
0: Yes, yes. Uthoba nobazongena.
7: Hayi, ngicela uDJ Mpumi.
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7: Umi.
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7: Yebo.
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I wish okhozini FM. 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
3: 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You know I've been a fan since a kid. 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

0: Soft, soft, that shit make it wet like frost, frost. 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

0: Ulayi novel wayiqhamukela nje lokana nami ngazi kwenzana.
1: Okay, no, I started a little bit, you know, to slash a little bit of freestyle.
0: Yeah, all right, I can get a little bit.
2: Let's go!
0: Yeah.
2: Boom!
0: Let's go!
2: Boom!
0: That's all. I'm not saying last. 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

0: manifest crop every day, every week. 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Number 7, and Kun Lenin Yakor. You had it in us, speak, mosh, junk, alarat. 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
0: Hi, Major League DJs. 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
0: 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I'm an artist.
4: Where's our tea? 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
0: 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Yeah, oh lake la sayina lolo artist ne.
4: Yeah, yeah, yeah,
0: mama, okay, yeah, okay, yeah, okay, okay. Oh yeah,
4: ich habe unwa
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4: uzomane ukuthi
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1: 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Zagwe. Yeah, no, my lyrics now was. But, son. Got you long ago.
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3: Hola.
0: It's a
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4: Hallelujah! 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
4: Sisi, ngaze ngaze ngatha ngagijima neenergy.
0: Hey! I know no as he's like okay nine I to take down the details
7: it's a whole to bear the Donny boss this is good of Caesar all the way from Induba to Wapi who's our
0: yes
7: who's our better make sure it was it by
0: nature
7: Sozi by nature le asazile ngoba noma isibenzana kodwa uzaba phela
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4: okay I told you
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0: 10 amabhokobhoko okanti ke A7 the All Blacks. 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
0: 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What is Konda and go in Pondwin? But it's gone down more important to see how no 3 points is coupled in score City 13. 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
13: that's gonna play no no it's not a head injury let's go let's go Not a head injury. Let's go.
12: Carl. 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
13: Yep.
12: I think it is head injury.
13: Is it head?
0: Ezobuyi ibhola ke manje lapha ke emuva kuyona ke iNew Zealand kwi scrum.
13: You might want to get cleaned up as well, Cody. There's a lot of blood here. Okay, Sears asked me about the restart.
0: Phakathi laphana ke ku 22 meter line. 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Ayo laphana ke iNew Zealand engathi ke uCody Taylor loya.
13: Did you get that Jacko?
12: Yeah, we're just checking.
0: Shayisene ngamakhanda ke nomdlalo wangakubo laphana ke uCody Taylor. 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
0: Yeah, but Nompempe Ashola Parage Uti. 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
0: Anton Brown, Pumile. 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
3: Ball came out of the tunnel. Yes, ball came out of the tunnel.
1: Oti as pinned with less scram on Pempe. 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
3: Okay.
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3: 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A new front row's come on.
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3: Let's go.
1: Utika asiphindwe madoda lesi scrum. Zuzu mibili sombe sesibili. Service number 4, last corner, say MT Bank Stadium at Baltimore, USA. Service number 4, Kumbule service yokuqala, yawina New Zealand. 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
1: 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Television match official.
3: Because the player who kicked the ball is not in possession, he cannot be tackled. So just looking at what happens next.
2: Yeah, we'll get some replays for you.
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2: Yeah, we're getting it for you. Stand by.
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2: Stand by. You're on screen.
3: Nine is clearly offside, so everything that happens after that.
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1: 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Yeah, you're up again in South Africa. Amua. Fuck it, Paul. Now we are again. 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Roy Guard. 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We're tutula gamante. We're pumbi. Take it in South Africa. 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AI yola paraka in New Zealand.
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1: 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Amapogo Pogo. 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Polega Manjelzo Suga, la Polega Center with prop kick. We are now la Polega in Zim Africa. 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
2: Yeah, understood.
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2: Yeah, I've not got an angle which definitively shows head contact yet. We're still looking.
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3: So we got head on head contact. I'm only looking at okay, so Jacko, we have a decision. Okay, there is head-on-head contact. 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
3: I'm resetting because I've got a call from black on this side and I've got walking around up by green this side so reset
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1: 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I'm gonna try. Try number 5. 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

0: ukuthi ke bangayivumi I try baye lapha na ke ku TMO
1: Play that last angle one more time, please.
2: Yeah, will do.
0: I think it's simultaneous. 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
1: Excuse me. I'm not seeing that as clearly early, is it? Okay, Jacko, we have a decision. We're not seeing this as clearly an early tackle. It's simultaneous. So we're not seeing
2: it
1: as a clear early
0: tackle, so the trial stand. Yeah, agree. 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

0: 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We line out. Pagati. 22 meter line in South Africa.
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0: 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New Zealand!
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0: 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Yangobo Otwa. Shooting is obviously winning 3-1. As one of the Paragay Poland in the New Zealand. Yaltata, if you to Kisha and a Pande. 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Turn over Poland in Zim Africa. 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